romance with no kisses. A fine romance, my friend. This is, we two should be like clams in a dish of chowder. But we just fizz like parts of a settler's powder. Yes, fine romance with no kisses.

judges, two old fogies who need crutches. True love should have the thrills that a healthy crime has. But we don't have the thrills that the march of time has. By number divine romance, my good woman, my strong age in the wood. Woman, you never give the Arkansas Senate a glance.

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Cause you're mine. Do, do, do, do, do, do, do, do. You better stop the things you do.

curly white. Just a jackknife has MacHeath there, and he keeps it out of sight.